Last blast of engine leaves are ringing in the ears. Fades into the rustle of bare feet and slapping sandals.

This is Aussie Tribe, broadcasting from Phoenix FM in Central Vic and across the Community Radio Network. We just heard from the Gnomes. They're from Frankston. The song is called Matter of Time, come out May 13. The four-piece has got to be close to the biggest thing coming out of Australia at the moment. Partway through their first tour outside of Australia, and they're having the impact we expected in the UK. They've just released an EP called More. It includes four tracks, three of which previously unreleased. We went with the last track on the EP. They'll be back in Australia soon and headlining a ripper gig at the Nightcat in Fitzroy on the 20th of June with the Mundanes and Elvis 2. Then in July, they hit the road with Spiderbait, supporting them at every gig on their five-date national tour. Also heard from Civic Video, who are from Sydney.

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1: I am standing on

0: That awesome song was I Picture a World in Harmony by Judy Erlich and Wendy Fine, which is a favourite song of our first guest today, Ernie Friedlander, OIM, whose life story is both incredibly powerful and deeply inspiring. I just love the tune of that song, didn't you?
1: Yes. Ernie was born in Vienna in 1935, and as a young child, his life changed forever when his family was forced to flee Austria after the rise of the Nazi rule. They moved to Hungary, and then during World War II, Ernie and his family faced unimaginable danger and persecution. By the end of the war, only Ernie and his mother had survived. In one extraordinary moment, Ernie and his mother were among hundreds of Jewish Hungarians being marched toward a concentration camp where they were not likely to survive. At the last moment, a German soldier heard his mother speaking German and made a life-changing decision. He allowed them to escape.
0: That single act of humanity has stayed with Ernie for the rest of his life and helped shape his mission to promote peace and understanding. After arriving in Australia in 1950, Ernie built a life here, where he dedicated himself to helping others. He founded the Moving Forward Together Association, led national campaigns like Stop Racism Now, and has inspired thousands of young people through education programs and harmony walks.
1: I actually went on a harmony walk earlier this year, and that is what inspired me to produce this show today. Ernie was awarded the Order of Australia Medal in 2007 for his incredible contribution to social harmony, and I'm so excited and honored that we are able to speak with him today. Hi, Ernie. Welcome back to Primary Perspectives. Let's connect through culture special. Thank you so much for joining us. How are you today?
2: I'm actually quite well, and I'm very fortunate to be alive, and I appreciate all the positive that life has offered me in Australia.
0: That's good. Ernie, your life story is so extraordinary. Do you have any clear memories of those life-changing moments when that soldier allowed you and your mother to escape?
2: Initially, I was flabbergasted because it just happened so suddenly, and we had an opportunity to roll down the side of the road while the other people were being transported to the trains. So it was just coming to terms to be free and move on. And each stage from then on was just a bonus to being alive and being here to tell my story. For a long time, I didn't want to talk about it, but my wife persuaded me to actually tell my story of survival. And what inspired me through these actions was to give back to Australia for having given me an opportunity to find myself and to get away from the horrors of the past and all the memory of the German soldier.
0: Wow, it sounds like that must have been such a shocking moment for you.
3: I can't even imagine how scary that would have been as just as a child as well. And you're so lucky that the soldier actually saved you. That would have been the scariest moment ever.
1: You have dedicated your life to promoting peace and harmony. Can you tell us about the Moving Forward Together Association and how it helps bring different communities together?
2: Well, I can tell you the very name, Moving Forward Together, emphasizes the direction that we as people should work together and actually do things together and not to be divided by elements which are fracturing us. At the moment, we have many elements, even in Australia, which is a good country. There are people who have fractured our society. And I want to do, that's why the name of harmony, living in harmony and peace, is so important. And I don't want to see other people having to go through what I, as a child, as a 9-year-old, when actually the German soldier let us escape.
4: It's so amazing about the work you're doing.
3: Yes, associations like that are just so important for bringing us all together culturally.
1: I came across a picture of you with the school cricket team promoting harmony at a club near my home. You've worked with so many young people over the years. Why is it so important for children to learn about respect and inclusion early in life?
2: I think it's important for them to understand the values and have empathy for other people. In order to do that, we need to look at the individual and not to stereotype and not to classify people, regardless of their color, their race, religion, or their gender. And young people sometimes get carried away. So I think it's important that we promote the positives of harmony, opposed to conflict and violence.
0: Yeah, I totally agree. It really is important that we can all live in harmony, like you said. Now, your Stop Racism Now campaign has reached so many people. What message do you most want young Australians to take from it?
2: They need to take from it to actually step back, stop, think, and consider the consequences of their actions, and not to be influenced by racism, division, and hate. Sadly, there's a lot of hate that has been provided, and to a degree, the media may have helped by sensationalizing the conflicts that are rising all over the world. But we live in Australia, and we need to appreciate, and the message that I want to convey is for people to stop, think, and consider the positives that we have in this country. And looking at that song, for example, of the Seekers, we are one, we are many, but we are Australians. And not to be divided.
0: Yeah, you're right. We should all live together, all listen to each other, and like you said, stop, think, and consider.
1: Yep, we'll take that seriously. Can you describe how you are involved with school children and tell us about the Harmony Walks? And what does Harmony Day mean to you personally?
2: A Harmony Walk came about at the time when there was a Bali bombing. And the 10th anniversary, originally we wanted to have a 10th year walk. But then we wanted it to be positive. So we changed it to Harmony Walk. And later on, NRL joined us in their League in Harmony and incorporated in our program. This year, I believe the NRL reported that 10,000 young people did the Harmony Walk, not just in New South Wales, but in Victoria, WA, Queensland, and here. So the Harmony Walk is important because it brings people together. And the way we have this Harmony Walk, that we start off in opposite directions and meet in the middle and shake hands the people that are walking past us. It's a very positive step to getting to know each other.
0: Wow, I never knew that Harmony Walks was so important. I never knew how much they actually brought the country together. And 10,000 people, that's a lot of people that do it. Now, you've experienced both great hardship and great kindness in your life. What gives you hope for the future?
2: It's a very good question. It's a very, very good question. I never lost hope in the darkest day. I always tried to find solutions and overcome challenges and inspire other people to see the light at the end of the tunnel. Even if we make mistakes, it's not the end of the world. We can learn from it and not to repeat them. So I believe in humanity. Most people are good and decent people. And that's what we need to build for them to understand and have understanding for other people. And that's what we need to promote. So I believe there's a lot of light at the end of the tunnel.
0: Yeah, wow. And sometimes that little bit of light at the end of the tunnel can be really important, right?
1: Yeah.
0: While we seek social cohesion, we are facing serious fractures in Australian society. Are our expectations too high, and how should we face challenges?
2: At times, and this is my concern, I can see in my grandchildren at times, and actually I can't expect them to understand things and having to go through hardship like I had, but sometimes I think people's expectations are too high. They don't realize and don't appreciate what we have. When I go to a supermarket and I see the choices that we have, it's enormous. And yet people still complain they didn't find one particular item. I mean, after we were liberated from the Germans, we hardly had anything to eat, though this is the other extreme. But this extreme now could weaken us when we're confronting with some hardships. And in everyone's life, they come across challenges of hardship where things don't exactly go the way they wanted it to go. How will they cope with it? So if the expectations are not too high and they appreciate what they have, it's much easier.
0: Yeah, you're right. We should just be grateful for the things we have and appreciate it.
1: We should be more grateful for what we have, because when you don't have much food, then we're just complaining. We shouldn't be doing this, because we have a lot of food, and then when you guys didn't have food, you didn't complain, so we shouldn't complain either. It's been so inspiring to speak with you today, Ernie. To wrap up with one last question, what advice would you give to young people who want to create inclusive communities where they can really make a difference?
2: I can give you an example. We're running with not just the Harmony Walks. We have the Harmony Competitions, which is a poster, songwriting, and short film. It's been going for 21 years now. And some of the posters that we're getting are enormous. Young people are very talented. And we need to call on that from inspire them to do the best they can. And they can. You are our future. And it's very important for to give you the space to express yourself in your best way. An example I want to give you. 2 years ago, a 7-year-old girl won the songwriting competition. Now the winners and runner-ups get invited to New South Wales Parliament to the prize giving. And we asked the winners to tell us what inspired them. They were concerned to call a 7-year-old girl to the stage, but she surprised everyone. She came on the stage and she told that she was bullied. Her sister helped her to write the music, and she wanted to express her feelings. And she spoke with such confidence that she got a standing ovation. So we need to appreciate young people's talent and give them the opportunity to express themselves, because you are our future.
0: Yeah, that's right. I mean, young people can always come up with so many great ideas as well, especially if they have got their older generations to help support them in that. Right, Saviro?
1: Young people and old people really make a good combination together.
2: Absolutely. And I'm learning every day. At my old age, I'm still learning.
0: Yeah, I think everybody's still learning. And Ernie, thank you so much for sharing your story and your wisdom with us today.
2: Thank you for giving me the opportunity.
1: Yes, thank you so much for your time and for everything you do to bring people together. It's been fascinating and we have all learned so much. Everyone can find out more via movingforwardtogether.org.au. Thanks.
0: Yeah, I better check out that website. And thank you so much for your time again. Hope you enjoy the rest of your day.
2: Bye to all of you, and all the best for the future.
0: Thank you.
1: Bye.
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2: Particularly for those living in slums of Brazil's biggest cities. They say that they've been

0: the people rule. Thank you, Jesse Paris Smith, Tony Shanahan. Thank you.
1: That was Patti Smith performing at Democracy Now!'s 30th anniversary. Yes, this is Democracy Now!, democracynow.org. I'm Amy Goodman. As we go back now to the Riverside Church celebration.
2: We couldn't think of a way to end tonight. But then I saw someone in the audience, and I realized this is how we give thanks. Let's bring on the boss, Bruce Springsteen!
3: Hello. Happy anniversary of Democracy Now! Happy anniversary!

I haven't yet found the origin of the name Gloves, spelled G-L-V-E-S, but the decision to drop a vowel is how Wilson promotes herself, as does the First Nations performance group Dreamin' Now. The singer behind Gloves is imbued with a soulful pop sensibility which serves as an engaging vehicle for on-point, socially aware lyrics. We just heard Lost from Gloves.

There you are, Kevin. You should be singing that song, Help You Get to Sleep, Mustering the Willies. Seemed to work for Atul McCoy. All right, here is, let me see what we got now. Keep On Running by Spencer Davis.